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Over the Jason and Franny show. It's 98.7 The Gator. Chad Tyson, Bon Jovi wrapped up their run at Madison Square Garden in New York on Sunday this past weekend. And they had a Springsteen show up for a couple of tunes, which was pretty cool. Next up, 5 shows over in the UK. That run getting started next month. And there's still no details about a rescheduled date for the show. They got cut short last week due to the sinus infection there. So we wait for details on that.

0: Palm Beach's Rock Station with Jason and Franny in the morning. It's 98.7 The Gator. Chad Tyson, do you have any shark tattoos? Shark Week rolling this week on Discovery. I'm not sure if Guinness waited to announce this week, but a Maine woman has just set a world record for having the most shark tattoos on a female body. 106 shark tattoos on Emily Morrison, who is also known.
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0: Palm Beach's Rock Station, 98.7 The Gator. Chad Tyson, Everclear, also did some Motley Crue back there. Tommy Lee has revealed the physical toll of drumming while out on the road with Motley Crue. He was on a recent podcast and basically shared that he logged 13.3 miles sitting down during a performance, highlighting the athletic nature of drumming in a rock band. And despite a hand surgery, he emphasized the responsibility and joy of drumming. Motley Crue is out there rocking Return to Carnival of Sense right now. They're actually donating $1 from each ticket to the after-school arts program, which is really cool, man. They've already sold a bunch of tickets, so that's good stuff right there. Millions of dollars headed that direction. Yeah. Drumming, no joke physically, man. Keep it here. We got more tunes on the way next tonight. Linkin Park coming up. Get us some Police later this hour, too.
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0: over the Jason and Franny show. It's 98.7 The Gator. Dan Tyson. Big congrats going out to Matt, who scored $1,000 with the gas cash. He's not using it for gas, though.
1: With the $1,000, I'm going to go on a cruise.
0: Right on, man. Enjoy. Your next chance to win. Going down at 9 tomorrow with the morning show. And top of every hour after that through 5 p.m. So keeping her out on a Wednesday. Might score a grand right here.

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0: Beach's Rock Station with Jason and Franny in the morning. It's 98.7 The Gator. Chad Tyson and some Linkin Park back there. They're going to star on the Hollywood Walk of Fame next year. So are the Smashing Pumpkins, who just celebrated the Siamese Dream anniversary yesterday. That record came out in 93, man. Such a killer record. I mean, right out of the gate, Cherub Rock smacks you in the face. Such a cool tune. Also yesterday, the anniversary of Metallica's Ride the Lightning. Throw this out too, since we're talking about the Hollywood Walk of Fame and the stars.
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Chad Tyson. So we're about a month and a half out from this year's iHeartRadio Music Festival. That's back in Sin City in September. Weezer, Muse, Snoop Dogg, and many more are going to be playing. 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

0: Palm Beach's rock station, 98.7 The Gator. Chad Tyson, Black Sabbath, and Iron Man. Some previously unreleased TV footage of those guys playing NIB has been uploaded to the official YouTube channel of the German music show Beat Club. This was recorded back in 1970 as Sabbath was promoting their debut album, but they never ended up broadcasting it. They didn't return to the show later that year to do a couple tracks from the Paranoid album, including that one we just played there, Iron Man, and the title track. But this footage, never been seen until now, and it's actually pretty good. So if you want to see Sabbath rocking NIB on B Club back in 1970, hit up that YouTube channel tonight video over there. More rock next. Disturbed coming up. Get us some Rush, too.
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Over the Jason and Franny show, it's 98.7 The Gator. Chad Tyson next up on Rush's 50-something tour, Madison Square Garden in New York, where tonight they did show 1 of 4. It'll be there at MSG through August 3rd.

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1: Whether it's artificial or actual, we lack all intelligence here. 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

Whether it's a scream or a solo, your ordinary is about to turn epic. This.

Palm Beach's Rock Station with Jason and Franny in the morning. It's 98.7 The Gator. Chad Tyson, Chili Peppers, rocking Thanks Nights, Give It Away. So this is water right here. A dude from California recently rescued after spending about 30 days stranded in the Pacific Ocean. This is right out of a movie. Sailboat lost the mast during a solo voyage from California to Hawaii. Kai Soto departed the Catalina Islands June 7th, but got stranded after his mast snapped.

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0: 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Chad Tyson. So Heather scored $1,000 with a gas cash, and I think she's actually going to use it for gas.
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0: Or maybe she's going to buy Disney tickets, and we'll leave the gas to chance, maybe. I don't know. Congrats on winning, Heather. You guys can be next 9 a.m. tomorrow. Next chance to win $1,000 at the morning show, so keep it here. All right.

98.7 The Gator, the Palm Beaches Rock Station. Chad Tyson, so we had a new Oasis documentary coming out a little earlier this year. I'll get you details on that. We'll do one from them after Tom Petty has run it down to drink.

0: Long Beach's rock station, 98.7 The Gator. Chad Tyson, Wonderwall from Oasis. New reunion documentary about those guys going to be premiering at the Venice International Film Festival, which starts on September 2nd, but the premiere date has not been announced yet. But the film is going to be shown in IMAX and theaters around the world September 11th, and head to streaming later this year in the fall on Hulu and Disney Plus. And this was directed by Dylan Southern and Will Lovelace. Features footage from the band's reunion shows, plus joint interviews with Noel and Liam over 20 years in, man. It looks really good. Press conference was held last week, and they said that both Gallaghers will be on hand for that premiere in Italy. So stay tuned for more details. More tunes next tonight. Got some Guns N' Roses on tap. Foo Fighters later this hour, too. Keep it here, man.
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Welcome to the Jason and Franny Show. It's 98.7 The Gator. Chad Tyson, if Axl Rose walked into a gelato shop you were working at, would you recognize him right out of the gate? We were talking about that earlier on the show tonight because it actually happened last week at a gelato shop in Saratoga Springs, Florida. Great story over on the line if you missed it this evening. Pearl Jam rocking things right now. Here's Yellow Ledbetter.

97 The Gator, Palm Beach's rock station. You know, it's Tyson, Motley Crue rolling through town to I Think Financial Amp on August 14th this summer, and they're bringing Tesla with them. Gators got your hookup on tickets. Keep yourself headed away.

0: Palm Beach's Rock Station with Jason and Franny in the morning. It's 98.7 The Gator. Chad Tyson, it's the Foo Fighters out of that. Ozzy, man, they're going to be hitting a heavy air for the next several months. August 4th, they get a run started up in Canada that hits the U.S. and goes back overseas. Just about everywhere, man. They're going to be rolling through like January 31st next year. FooFighters.com has your details if you want to see that schedule. I don't know how they do that, man. Keep it here. More rock next time. Now the kid coming up. Get us some Queen, too.
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98.7 The Gator. Ted Tyson, that is pretty much going to wrap things up for the show this evening. Thanks for hanging out, man. It's been fun. Back in tomorrow night around 7. We'll do it again on a Wednesday. And don't forget, more money going out the door before I get in here tomorrow night with the gas cash. Next shot at $1,000 with that going down at Straight Up 9 with the Morning Show tomorrow. So keep an ear out, all right? Be a great way to start the day.

The Palm Beach's rock station, 98.7 The Gator. It's Josh, and if there's a song that you want to hear, or you want to talk to me, or you want to just shoot me a message, I'd love to hear from you. 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

0: 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It's Josh, and there are so many shows that are coming to town, and I know you'd love to go to them, whether you see them here or you travel to see them elsewhere. 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

0: 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It's 98.7 The Gator. Rose, I want some good news. Hit me.
1: Okay, my good news is that I found my dog. I actually had lost her. She escaped under the fence.
0: Yeah.
1: And I had reached out to neighbors and to adoption shelters, like everybody, to no avail. Mm-hmm. I'd heard for nothing. And then, as it turned out, I had a neighbor that took my dog to work.
0: Oh, my goodness.
1: Neglected to let me know, but when she got home, she sure did. So, that was a huge relief.
0: It sounds like it. I'm glad you found your dog. Rose, thanks for listening.

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What are you doing? Because I want to know. Hit me up right now. I'd love to hear from you.

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1: It's Josh, and if $1,000 is something that you've contemplated many times, well, guess what? 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I'm talking about the $1,000 gas cash. 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We need to fill up our tanks. This is a perfect way to do it. 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

0: The Palm Beaches Rock Station with Jason and Franny in the morning. It's 98.7 The Gator. Peter, what's going on, my man?
1: Hey, Josh, love the show. Keep up the good work.
0: Oh, that's awfully nice of you. Who paid you to say that? Hey, that's really nice, though. Thanks for listening.

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I say you look so fine that I really want to make you mine. 4, 5, 6, come on and get your kicks. 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
1: It's Josh, and it turns out Mom was right. 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Now, on the other hand, that no pain, no gain, yeah, that can stay right next to that dial-up internet and frosted tips.
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0: 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My man Mike, what's up, buddy?
19: Josh, you are by far my favorite show in the last 5 years. And, yeah, do your thing.
0: Well, thanks. I appreciate that. I appreciate you listening.

Home of the Jason and Franny Show. It's 98.7 The Gator. It's Josh, and I think social media is the way to go because, well, that's the best way to get a hold of me. 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

0: The Palm Beaches Rock Station with Jason and Franny in the morning. 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And not only that, you know, you're on vacation. 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
0: 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Jason, are you a picky eater when it comes to food?
22: I don't know. I'm not a picky eater. I'm pretty, like,
6: exploratory, but yeah. My cousin like only ate chicken nuggets for basically until she was 12. Jeez. I don't know if that runs in this, like, obviously that's not a family trait.
0: Hey, listen, that's a great family trait. You give me chicken nuggets all day, every day, scarfing those down. 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

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It's 98.7 The Gator. Utah's best rock. It's Rock 106.7. It's Josh. I hope you're doing excellent because I'm hanging out with you, and I would love to know what you'd like to hear. 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
1: It's Josh, and if you think you can win something, well, this might be for you, because every single weekday we have your chance at $1,000 in the $1,000 gas cash. 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
1: Eggshells in my eggs. 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
0: Right.
1: For some reason, I can't those little bits of egg. 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
0: Well, guess what? I'm never going to have to cook for you because I get too many shells in there. 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

0: Palm Beach's Rock Station with Jason and Franny in the morning. It's 98.7 The Gator. Jamie, if you could change jobs, how often are you doing that?
1: I would so rather change jobs every 5 years for one simple reason. I want to be able to schmooze all new coworkers every 5 years. Okay. You can't reinvent yourself if you're somewhere forever.
0: You know what? That's a good point. You're where you're at, you're going to be you forever. You go somewhere else, you can be anything you want. They're not going to know your past. Jamie, thanks for listening.

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1: It's Josh, and I got to tell you something. 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You know, maybe something's going on with you, and I can help you out. Well, hit me up. Let's do it.

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0: 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Jenna, you had a friend come in from another country and you took them where?
1: I had a friend who came in from Australia and I took him to the Outback Steakhouse.
0: Uh-huh.
1: And that was a miscalculation on my part because...
0: Why?
1: He had no idea what a blooming onion was.
0: Oh.
1: And I was terribly embarrassed.
0: Yeah, well, you know, I thought he would know blooming onion because they're such a thing in Australia. Fun fact, they are not. They're still delicious, though. Thanks for listening.

It doesn't care what's trending. It's the reason you still feel alive. This is The Gator.

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0: Palm Beach's Rock Station with Jason and Franny in the morning. It's 98.7 The Gator. Andy, why are you so competitive? What's the deal with that?
7: I'm way too competitive when I watch Wheel of Fortune with somebody because I always get the puzzle. Even though I know it's annoying as heck for the other person, I just always solve it first, and then nobody ever wants to watch Wheel of Fortune with me anymore.
0: You know, that's not fair. Just because you're smarter than them doesn't mean they shouldn't be watching it. Although maybe in the future, Andy, maybe just, write your answer down for yourself. And then as you get closer to the end, you can just say it before everybody else. And they'll still hate you for it.

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7: All 32 NFL teams have checked in for training camp, and full squad workouts are beginning today. A couple headlines from the league. The Browns agree to a 2-year extension worth $62 million with Pro Bowler Denzel Ward. The deal makes Ward the highest-paid DB in league history. And 49ers coach Kyle Shanahan spoke publicly for the first time since his car accident 2 weeks ago and took full responsibility for the crash. Shanahan still recovering from a concussion and other injuries. I'm Matt McCoy.
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It is 98.7 The Gator, the Palm Beach's rock station. Jason and Franny with you. Franny's got the morning off, and I'm here to report that one of my favorite accounts on Instagram to follow, it just vanished. Only in Dade. They had over 2 million followers, and just a couple days ago, it vanished. It disappeared. Nobody knows what happened to them. Now, they have had a lot of controversy surrounding some of the things that they post, whatever. Still a fun follow for me. I hope they get everything worked out and they return soon.

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Jason and Franny with you. That Motley Crue show at I Think Financial Amphitheater, it is right around the corner. We're talking August 14th. And if you want to score your tickets without having to buy them, well, we got your hook up. 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

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Jason and Franny are with you. 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

Well, today used to be one of my favorite days of the year, but it's not anymore. It is 98.7 The Gator, the Palm Beach's rock station. Jason and Franny with you. Today is mini season for Spiny Lobster. Go catch his bunch of bugs ahead of the regular season opening. Now, I loved going diving for lobster, snorkeling for lobster, all of that. Don't like it so much anymore. It's not because I don't want to do it. It's because I don't have a freaking boat anymore. I used to have a boat, and man, I used to get them buggers all day long. But no boat, no bugs.

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We are rolling commercial free on your Wednesday commute. It is 98.7 The Gator. Jason and Franny with you. My wife posed me a question the other day, and I'm going to ask it to you, okay? The question is, which would you pick? $50,000 instantly or flipping a coin for a 50% chance at $1 million? Think about that for a second before I give you my answer. I don't think you're going to agree with my answer. I would not go with the $1 million. I want the guaranteed 50K. Because I can take that money and in theory invest it, and that can turn into $1 million for me down the line. Almost guaranteed. That 50-50 chance, yeah, it's just that. It's 50-50. I wouldn't roll the dice on that.

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You might think your bathroom is the most germ-infested, disgusting room of your house. You would be wrong. Turns out it's your kitchen. It's the germiest place in your house, according to a recent germ study. Food prep areas harbor more bacteria than a lot of bathroom surfaces. 3 out of 4 dish sponges and rags have nasty bacteria, and half of all kitchen sinks do as well. They're actually cleaner than that toilet. Now, in your bathroom, they say toothbrush holders were the dirtiest place in your bathroom. The rest, not so bad, not so bad. So that said, I think I'm going to start washing my dishes in the bathroom. You think my wife will let that fly?

0: 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What is that, like a new MMA fighting club?
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Rolling commercial free on your Wednesday commute. It is 98.7 The Gator. Jason and Franny with you. Franny has the morning off. She might be in later. We'll see. Here's the thing. You're driving into work right now. You know, it is actually less risky for you to get a speeding ticket driving into work than it is driving home. According to statistics, there are 41 million speeding tickets handed out in the U.S. every single year. One ticket per driver every 10 years is what that works out to be. And in the new study, it says you're more likely to get a speeding ticket on your drive home than on your drive to work. They say after a long day of work, fatigue sets in, you become a sloppy driver, and you might tend to hit that gas a little bit more. So drive like you're driving now on your way home. Don't hit that accelerator. Relax a little bit. Head into home tonight without speeding. Save yourself a few bucks. Now, if you do get a speeding ticket, we're here to help you pay that down, right? $1,000 can be yours. We got a keyword for you to score a grand coming up later this morning, 9 a.m. Green Day now.

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It is 98.7 The Cater, the Palm Beach's rock station. Jason and Franny with you. And apparently somebody leaked the entire movie, The Odyssey, a high-quality bootleg copy of the film. It was posted on X the other day, and millions of people got to watch it. Someone uploaded the entire Odyssey up there. It was taken down. The account was suspended. I'm just sitting here thinking, I can't imagine spending $250 million on a movie just for somebody to leak it on Twitter. Boy, that would piss me right the F off. Now, that said, they've made their money back and then some. They got a few ducats out of me. I got to tell you, I watched that movie. I didn't even go to an IMAX. I went to a regular theater. It was

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Jason and Franny with you. Weeze are going to be rolling through South Florida later this year, hitting Amerant Bank Arena, a show I am very much looking forward to. And we want to get you tickets as well. 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

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Jason and Franny with you, and you're just about 10 minutes away, a little over 10 minutes away from scoring $1,000, all right? Maybe you're thinking of a late summer trip. Maybe you're thinking about back to school and taking advantage of the Florida tax-free holiday. Maybe you're thinking about, oh, crap, mortgage and rent due here very shortly. It's the end of the month. $1,000 is just a little bit away. We'll give you a keyword at 9 a.m. Skinner now.

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Jason and Franny with you. Remember Punch the Monkey? The little baby Minky who had a doll, an orangutan doll. He was abandoned by his family. He went viral earlier this year, late last year, December, January. And of course, he's adorable. Happy story. He got adopted by another family. All's good. He was in the zoo. It's a whole thing, right? He was an adorable little monkey. He now just celebrated his very first birthday. Happy birthday, Punch the Monkey. I love these viral animals. I can't get enough of Jimothy, the short-spined raccoon. My wife showed me a video of him last night. He was just rolling around on his back on the ground like a dog. He was so damn adorable. I want my own raccoon now. But only if it's got a short spine.

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Jason and Franny with you. I'm reading story of a Montana man who hiked up the state's tallest mountain. And he did it with a trekking pole stuck through his body. He slipped at the summit of Granite Peak and he landed on one of his poles, which entered below his left arm and exited his lower back, narrowly missing his vital organs. He's got medical training as an emergency room nurse. He said, you know what? Nothing's life-threatening. I'm good here. He used a satellite device to alert authorities, and then he opted to walk 6.5 hours back to the trailhead. Bro had the stick removed and is on the mend. He is okay. I blew my back out carrying water yesterday. This dude hiked 6.5 hours with a pole stuck in his abdomen. Boy, do I feel a lot less about myself this morning.

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Do you like to have fun? 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

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Jason and Franny with you. We done. We out of here. Bye-bye. Adios. Arrivederci. Gotta go. I'm going to leave you with Offspring. Teresa's going to come hang out with you, help get you through your workday. She's got another keyword for you to score $1,000. That keyword minutes away at 10 o'clock. I leave you with Offspring. Have a great Wednesday.

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Palm Beach's Rock Station with Jason and Franny in the morning. It's 98.7 The Gator. Welcome to Wednesday, everyone. I'm Teresa, fired up. I'm more energetic than I thought I'd be today, which is good because I'm going to just ooze all that energy onto you and give you $1,000 every hour. We're going to start after Bon Jovi here, so get ready.

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This hour, I still have Billy Squire, Jimmy Eat World. 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

98.7 The Gator, the Palm Beaches Rock Station. I'm Teresa. Can we talk Motley Crue? You know they're rolling through town. I think Financial Amp August 14, right? Tesla is going to be part of the show. 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
1: It's Teresa. 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
1: I'm Teresa, your in-house Marvel nerd. Now, ahead of the big Doomsday Avengers film, December 18, a lot of us will go ham and just start with Iron Man and go through the whole thing. 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Don't forget about Disney Plus, all the TV shows. Now, I have the exact shows you should be watching before Doomsday. Like, Loki season 1 and 2 is a must. 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Spider-Man No Way Home is a must. 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
1: It's official. 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
1: Palm Beach's Rock Station with Jason and Franny in the morning. It's 98.7 The Gator. It's Teresa just keeping you awake at work while I wait to give you another $1,000. Right there is your next keyword. I can touch it. That's how close we are, just after the top of the hour.

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1: It's been a really good day. I'm Teresa, giving you a nice little update that I didn't even realize. It's Shark Week. When I grew up, my dad loved Shark Week on Discovery Channel, so we would watch it with him. Like, we could not wait to watch Shark Week. 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It already launched this week. 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There are so many people, brand new jaw-dropping premieres. 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
1: I'm Teresa, just counting down the minutes until I can give you another $1,000. But I do want to talk about the big party in Vegas coming up in four songs. First up, it's STP.

98.7 The Gator, the Palm Beaches Rock Station. I'm Teresa. Can we talk Motley Crue? You know they're rolling through town. I think Financial Amp August 14, right? Tesla is going to be part of the show. Gator's got your hookup on tickets absolutely free. 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That's it. 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
1: It's been a great day. I got Vegas and your money on my mind. Look, if you want $1,000, that could go towards a trip to our iHeartRadio Music Festival. There are some tickets that still remain. I mean, the Goo Goo Dolls, Muse, Snoop, Weezer, the Country Acts. It's going to be so insanely amazing. And T-Mobile Arena is the ideal venue. All thanks to Capital One. 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
1: I love you. I'm Teresa. Just, caw-caw.
0: I gotta get your attention. 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
1: I'm Teresa, just getting you guys ready for the big moment this weekend. Spider-Man, Brand New Day. This movie is going to be so good. If you watched the last Spider-Man, you'll get why the hype is there. We got a four-year time hop. So far, it's eyeing $425 million globally over the weekend. It will be a juggernaut. It's over 2 hours long, and it will not disappoint. So scoop up those tickets now.
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Let me give love to Baby Punch, who turned one. It's a TikTok thing, but trust me when I tell you, like, if you go to YouTube and search Baby Punch, you're going to get why this little monkey has stolen our hearts. He turned one, which is good. He's still alive and kicking.

said, are you gonna be my girl? 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

0: 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It's 98.7 The Gator. Let me just tell you what, this is my favorite moment of the day, telling you you won $1,000.
1: Oh my God, that's awesome.
0: So how long have you been trying to win?
1: Since the beginning. However many years you guys have been doing this.
0: I don't even know. I've lost count, but I'm glad that you're still here rocking with us and getting the win on that money. You, I'm looking at you through the speaker. Your shot is next, just after the top of the hour. All you need is one keyword to win.
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I'm Teresa, getting ready to toss you. 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
1: I'm Teresa with a good PSA today. This is a list of, there's like 23 on the list. I'm just going to do the top 10 things that are filthier than a toilet seat in your home. We're going to go, let me see, where do I even start? There's 20 on the list. 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I'm done. I don't want to know anymore. 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
1: This hour, I still have a good Van Halen moment. 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

98.7 The Gator, the Palm Beaches Rock Station. I'm Teresa. Can we talk Motley Crue? You know they're rolling through town. I think Financial Amp August 14, right? Tesla is going to be part of the show. Gator's got your hookup on tickets absolutely free. 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That's it. 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
1: I'm Teresa. 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It's true. Your next keyword is just after the top of the hour.

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1: It's time for me to get out of here. I'm Teresa. Thank you for another great day. 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Don't move, more importantly, because you got a keyword right there to win $1,000. Keywords through 5 o'clock today, so don't forget. 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

celebrated this monstrous Metallica album on Monday of this week. Yeah, Ride the Lightning turned 43. Can you believe it? Crazy, man. Big Rig, welcome to it. Wednesday afternoon, finishing off the workday. $1,000 free money chances every single hour. Killer classics like this one from Floyd, 98.7 The Gator.

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0: 98.7 The Gator, the Palm Beaches Rock Station, Big Rig. Sublime is ready. Now, you know we've been giving you the chance to go see Sublime on their cruise, Reef Madness. I am telling you, there are still cabins there. They start at like $300. Now, those are the interior cabins, but you can get one for just a little bit more that's balcony. You're out with a band. There's hundreds of tattoo artists, greatest in the world, that are going to be on that boat. Vacation. It's a stage. It's a backstage, all wrapped up into one. And it's a cruise into the Caribbean for a couple days, a break that you so desperately need without breaking your bank. So why not hit it? Just go to Sublime's official website and book yourself on that boat. Have some fun. I'll get you Santeria, some killer classic Rush, and more Gator Rock next with a Big Rig.
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They just played their first show in Madison Square Gardens last night. Rush. They put up a video earlier today in their stories on their socials. And it was Tom Sawyer. Oh, the video is just unbelievable. At Rush on the socials is where you'll find him. It's Limelight. It's the Gator.

The soundtrack for Green Day's movie Nimrod comes out on Friday of this week. And then the movie comes out next week. I guess the presale for the film has been doing really well. Again, we're not expecting some blockbuster here. It's a film. It's a comedy based off of their music, Nimrod. And the band's in it. But there's also, you know, some pretty good stars in the film. And the trailer I've seen looks good. But the video, the brand new and new song yesterday just launched on their YouTube channel. That's kind of the place. If you like Green Day, hang out there because you're seeing all this content as it's coming down before everything comes out over the next week. Just at Green Day. That's their handle on YouTube. GNR ready. More Pounded Out of the Gator Rock for your Wednesday with the Big Rig next.

I like that you're getting more comfortable using the TalkBack, and you know how easy it is. 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

0: busting out the keywords left and right. Yes, we are. Big Rig and 98.7 The Gator, the Palm Beaches Rock Station, giving you the chance to win right now with this keyword for the 4 o'clock hour. It is dollar. D-O-L-L-A-R. I know you got something. Something to make you feel better. You like sports? I mean, think about it. Fans are back at camp. Panthers are going to be getting to it soon. Marlins still got season to play. What do you want to do? Do something nice for you. Take that keyword to GatorRocks.com right now and put it in.
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30: The world.

So the whole thing with Bon Jovi's sinus infection last week, so he was on the back end of it. And like what happens to me when I get out of a sinus infection, the last thing that happens, I lose my voice. I get like laryngitis for like 2 or 3 days. It's the strangest thing. And that's what he had going on. So he wasn't knee deep in the hoopla. It's just unfortunate it happened that night. He was able to get 90 minutes on stage in, but it did not cost them any other dates as they wrap up there at Madison Square Garden. So that's good news. It's 98.7 The Gator.

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cracking right along, getting ready for the Big Rig commercial-free happy hour. 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That is an hour of what we do best, shut up and rock. 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

0: 98.7 The Gator, Big Rig. You may have heard there was a Mega Millions winner here in Florida. It was on the other coast. It was in Bradenton, which is just north of Sarasota. The odds of them hitting, by the way, were 1 in 290 million. Think about that. But somebody's eventually going to win, right? That's my mantra, is like, somebody's going to win. Why the hell shouldn't it be me? But, you know, now that person is going to be hearing from people coming out of the woodwork, hell, as far back as when MySpace was still a thing.
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bumping out the Big Rig commercial free happy hour. Yes, we are. Started with Talica, which, by the way, James Hetfield has a big birthday on Monday. I'm going to do a lot of celebrating on my blog, blowing out some concert footage and some other goodies coming too at GatorRocks.com.

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Green Day sharing a lot of good stuff with you ahead of their movie, which comes out next week. Nimrod, there's a new music video, new song, which came out yesterday. That's on the soundtrack that arrives Friday. So at Green Day, that's their handle on YouTube if you want to check it out. It's 98.7 The Gator.

So in Boca, did you see this? They opened up that new gopher tortoise preserve. It's like an 11-acre natural area there for wildlife and education. Looks pretty awesome. I got to be honest with you, man. Right on Hidden Valley Boulevard. It's like 10 Hidden Valley Boulevard. It's like a quarter mile winding walking path you can go through there. Looks like a really relaxing place. Yeah, why not? Well, you know, when it's not as hotter than the surface of the sun. That's for sure. It's 98.7 The Gator.

Ah, we ain't stopping until we get damn near 6 o'clock, man. This is the Big Rig commercial free happy hour. LP is here, ACDC, some Temple of the Dog. Yeah, you got a talk back suggestion? Something you would love to hear? It's a simple, easy way to make a request when you listen to us on the iHeartRadio app. Tap that red talk back mic, say it, then send it.

had friends in Denver last night sweating it out. It was like 101 degrees. Like, man, it was crazy. Like, people coming from out of town who didn't know about the altitude sickness and all that. But I guess all the guys in the band, they had oxygen for them last night. They were ready, so there was no issues with anybody in the band getting sick. But a lot of fans who aren't from Denver, who aren't used to that, that's a rough night right there. Temple of the Dog, 98.7 The Gator.

Got to be the new year before we get the new Def Leppard. There's a handful of artists that have pushed things back to the new year. Slash pushed his solo album back to January of next year. I'd love to see a Def Leppard slash Miles Kennedy and the Conspirators tour. I'm just saying. It's 98.7 The Gator.

0: 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Let me give you that keyword one last time here for this 5 o'clock hour. If you missed it, it was preset. That goes to the pop-up box there, GatorRocks.com. Want to see you win some money, man. Everybody deserves a little something to make things a little bit better for themselves. Making bills go away or just some spoil-yourself rotten money. Or maybe you make some questionable decisions every now and again and you need a little, I'm going to have to clean that up money. It's all yours, man. We don't care. We don't judge. Just put the keyword in at GatorRocks.com. Again, the keyword being preset.
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Bret Michaels had to take some extended time off the road after having his kidney surgery for that kidney stone that he just could not pass. Bret Michaels likes to power through. Like, he would have preferred to have surgery on the bus and be in the next city the next day and go on stage. That's just who he is. And he will be that day to his dying day. Period. He's a warrior, man. It's every rose. It's 98.

The boys are over in Europe finishing up their tour right now before they come home for a quick little break, and then they have to get ready for Vegas October the 1st, which in a blink is going to be here, man. It's crazy how fast that's coming on, isn't it? Like, it's not far off. And they're having to do all this work while they're out of the country with Metallica HQ, making sure everything, every little T is crossed and I is dotted. It's a big undertaking. Ragdoll is on 98.7 The Gator.

0: Today, the anniversary of Alice in Chains Unplugged. It's been a minute, right? I mean, think about that for a second. And if you have Paramount Plus, you can watch that and all of the others. There are hundreds of them from here in America, all over Europe. Some artists you may not even realize did an MTV Unplugged, but they're up there. Alice in Chains being one of them. Got Zepp ready to go. More Shut Up and Gator Rock is next.
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Every once in a while, somebody does a cover that you didn't know you needed, like this one, when Alien Ant Farm decided to do Michael Jackson's Smooth Criminal, and then attempt to do the music video, which if you've never watched it before, it's on YouTube. You can see it. It's 98.7 The Gator.

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98.7 The Gator, Paul Beach's Rock Station. Chad Tice, know what's up? How you guys doing tonight? Checking in Rock next here on a Wednesday evening. Halfway to the weekend. Busy show on tap tonight. Lots to get to, including a bunch of great music. Keeping that rocking right now with STP. And I'm in until midnight. If you guys have anything, talk back. Mike with us open on iHeartRadio. You can also get me on extra threads at Chad Tice.

0: Palm Beach's Rock Station, 98.7 The Gator. Chad Tyson, David scored $1,000 this week with the gas cash.
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0: Right on, man. Congrats. And as I mentioned here on the show, you don't have to spend the money on gas unless you need to spend the money on gas. 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

over the Jason and Franny show. It's 98.7 The Gator. Chad Tice, we did some Pearl Jam back there. Their former drummer, Matt Cameron, who used to drum at Soundgarden, has provided a bit of an update on the unreleased stuff they're working on with the late Chris Cornell's vocals. During an interview with the Let There Be Talk podcast, he said this stuff dates back to like 2013 and 2014. He said we've been sending demos back and forth. And I sent Chris